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You ain't a killing off good young nigga move. When we get hungry, we eat the same fucking food.

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1: Talking on this bit of plastic, generation of glass hearts. Look, we've all got our heroes, except mine are working class. 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

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Look.

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1: I flood the speakers with heat seekers and keep sneakers cleaner than nunnery pussy, evening and Easter. 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Thank you.

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Every monkey like to be in my place instead of me, cause